0: There's a town where law and order are dirty words, where you can buy a cop as easy as a beer, where the women are friendly as long as you've got the price. They call it Bucktown. Bucktown, starring Fred Williamson, Pam Grier, Thalamus Rasulala, and Tony King. They're the greatest black attack pack you'll ever see.
1: What the hell do you know about that?
0: And they're taking over Bucktown.
2: Like stealing candy from a baby.
3: You know any prayers, Cracker?
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0: Fred Williamson, Pam Grier, Thalamus Rasulala, and Tony King. Together, they're dynamite. In Bucktown, rated R. Under 17, not admitted without parent.
5: Is it just me? Or is it getting crazier out there?

0: Okay. Huh? Give me a couple of test tubes and I push back frontiers. It's gorgeous. Okay, this stuff is a sample from the carton of the hijacked truck, right? Now, how do I know the stuff I analyze is the same purity?
1: By quantitative analysis.
0: All right, sure.
2: What do you do if they ask you things, Lieutenant? Technical things, like atomic weights, distillations, things like that.
0: Who's going to ask me?
2: Well, maybe they'll bring a chemist along.
0: I'll be laconic.

0: The Adventures of the Panama Racing Club DJs. 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
1: I may be getting bumped up a notch or two. Tony Soprano's on his way out, and I mean as in forever.
2: Oh my God. He's going to jail?
1: Well, the other forever.
2: Does Junior know?
1: Now listen to me. If you breathe a word of this to anybody, they're gonna be burying me and you right next to Tony Soprano. You understand?
2: Yeah.
1: Okay. Make it decaf. You don't belittle a man like Junior Soprano. He's old school. You don't joke about cunt lapping. And you definitely don't spill your guts out to a fucking shrink about business that isn't yours to talk about.
2: Tony Soprano sees a shrink?
1: You fucking believe that? And to add insult to injury, he was planning on making a move against Junior.
2: His own uncle?
1: Were you this fucking stupid when I married you?
2: Fuck you.
1: No, fuck you. And what are you doing standing there? Make the coffee.
2: Take it easy. It's brewing.

0: gang of these fucking hoes. These hoes got the gang fucked up. You know what I'm talking about? Yeah, these bitches, man.
1: Yeah, hey, hey, niggas, man.
0: Yeah, you know what I'm saying? Man, these bitches
1: yeah,
0: got the
1: guy. Man, nigga, in the back,
0: yeah,
1: bitch.
0: You know what I'm saying? These player hating ass niggas can't get no MC Mac in this junk.
1: Yeah, pass that motherfucking blow, motherfucker.
0: I'm telling you, you know what I'm talking about.
1: Pass that blow, nigga.
0: Bitch. And we out this junk.
1: Bitch.
0: 96 to the 97, you know what I'm saying? We gonna run this shit. Bitch.
2: What's up, fool? Here today to witness the downfall of the two motherfucking fake crew. You know, the boys tried.

0: What?
1: Yo, the man is off the hinges, dog.
2: Good evening, I'm Mario Machado.
3: I'm Mary Ingersoll.
2: And topping tonight's headlines, another round of riots in the plague zone. Military authorities this afternoon reimposed a curfew and deployed hundreds of troops throughout the border area of the Eastern Plague Zone in an attempt to restore order and quell the violence that has left at least 12 people dead and more than 150 injured. Mary?
3: Hundreds of diseased demonstrators hurled rocks, bottles, and even prosthetic body parts at the besieged United peacekeeping forces in continued protest against the recently announced recall of defense.

0: effective euthanasia kits. Faulty toxin processing rendered nearly 20,000 of the popular do-it-yourself suicide kits virtually harmless. But good news, officials are now saying that replacement kits are being rushed into production and that suicide privileges should be restored within the next 24 hours. Mario?
1: That is good news. And still to come, more on that historic first sex-changed pregnancy in the San Francisco Bay Area.
2: They make it sound like they had, you know, an office the size of this with computers and they got 40 secretaries. It's just a bunch of bums down there.
3: Intergalactic. Yes, ma'am.

We have waited for your coming for many years. Welcome. It pleases us that you are here. We will meet shortly, and then we shall answer all your questions. For now, it is only important that you understand the danger of your situation. Your ship is trapped. You cannot free yourselves. In a few moments, we will transmit a homing signal. It will give you a precise landing position. We will talk again.

Question the weather. I'm waiting for a shift in the air.

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2: This is a news bulletin from the WGBS Radio Newsroom. A tape-recorded press release has just been delivered to this station, as well as several others in the city, from an unidentified group who claim to have kidnapped an experimental nuclear reactor.
3: Oh, man!
2: The terrorists claim it is hidden somewhere in the Wilton district, and that the area should be evacuated immediately.
3: Wilton? What's wrong there?
2: Here is part of the tape we received.

0: blue skies of Southern California turned blood red today when a squadron of F-16 fighter jets intercepted a small commercial airliner that accidentally strayed within 5 miles of Air Force One.
1: The President and First Lady were on their way to the Palm Springs Celebrity Golf Tournament. Fortunately, the security incident did not delay their scheduled appearance before enthusiastic crowds at the annual event.
0: On a more disturbing note, teenage youths armed with grenade launchers struck again on the streets of Los Angeles last night. One innocent motorist was killed, his wife and 3 children injured. Rival gangs say police are fighting for control of the downtown area's few remaining parking spaces. Mary?
1: And United Today denied reports of setbacks in their search for a plague cure. A spokesman for the governing corporation said that 89Z, the latest experimental drug, holds definite promise for future research. The company points out that fewer than half the volunteer patients have actually died from their initial doses. Although surviving patients are said to be experiencing certain side effects, Unitas wants to assure the public that further tests are being undertaken on an accelerated basis.
0: All of us at Unitas are proud of our scientists, still working night and day to end the tragic epidemic, now in its 10th year.
2: CBS.

People of Earth, attention. We are speaking to you through the translating device. Can you understand us? Understand that we are the survivors of a disintegrated solar system. Understand that we are the next kin. At this moment, the remainder of our fleet is circling your globe. They are awaiting a signal to tell them where to land. They are awaiting a signal.

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I give protection to people I don't like. But you know how big he is. That animal can put you straight from here to Russia. Look at the faces. Surprise, surprise. Now how is Theo gonna save our lives? Help us cross the street. Look at you guys. You're scared, lost, and angry. What did you do? Don't ask me. You're really dumb, but not this dumb. You know I'm just a dedicated fool, and I'm gonna

How are you doing? You guys playing by the rules? I hate these basements. They are so damp, they are so cold, they are so lonely. Listen. Oh boy, we are just lucky to hear this conversation. I've been working on this case for so long, and now it's time for action. Whoever expected them to blow their cover? Never could figure out why all these men were going to this building. But it seems to be a homosexual prostitution ring.

Everybody takes their assigned positions. You and that officer go to the back. Listen, this ain't an ordinary hit, so be careful. And if we succeed, we are just doing our job.

0: Reich.
1: Perhaps it was inevitable. For years, Vincent Price has played the role of Dr. Death. For years, he has pretended to be a hideous, murdering monster. Now, he has actually become one. 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Rated PG. Parental guidance suggested.
2: They've got ambition nowhere, and they don't lose their bottle.

0: They say you on top to me. They say you offering me favors. Tell me why, Babylon, Mr. Policeman.
1: I want some information.
0: Information? About the one that's doing all the killing, Aya.
1: He killed your people, now mine. I think you know who he is. I want him.
0: I don't know who he is, but I know where he is. The other side.
1: What are you talking about?
0: The spirit world, man. You see, it's always the same. There's no stopping what can't be stopped. No killing what can't be killed.
1: Hey, makes sense, man.
0: This thing that's killing your people and mine is from the other side. I can feel him all around. You can't see the eyes of the demon until him come calling. This is Dread, man. Truly Dread. Nothing else for you here, policeman. Time to go.
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0: Hello, Williams here.
1: Yeah.
0: Hello, Mr. Williams. I call you to tell one important thing.
1: Important thing?
0: Yes. Tell it now. Sorry. I won't disclose my name and address to you. It's your wish. Now, tell me the matter, mister. I need some money. Immediately.
1: Money? This is not a bank.
0: I know. I'm fully aware of my demand. What is the motive behind this demand? Necessity. Necessity for money. I'm not supplying money for necessities.
1: So,
0: you are not prepared to give money?
1: Yes,
0: I'm not. I realize that. But it is because you don't have money or else. Bloody.
2: Hello? Hello? Hello?
3: The aliens use their high-energy laser beam devices to shatter rocks, or tuned to the right frequency, project thoughts into the brains of humans living on the surface above.
4: Intergalactic frequency.

afraid. Unless you're beautiful and in your bedroom and alone. National General Pictures presents Knife for the Ladies. The day Jack the Ripper came west. Terror strikes again and again as a psycho killer stalks his female victims in a western town where violence breeds violence and the hand of death reaches from beyond the grave. To all women, warning. Come prepared to scream. But don't come alone. Knife for the Ladies. Rated R. Under 17, not admitted.

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North Vietnamese, Viet Cong, Cambodians. 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Smelled like slow death in there. Malaria. 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

0: If only you weren't so good in bed. 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

0: What's the matter, Susie? 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
1: We're sick of our toys. 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
2: Dolly's boring,
3: and I hate the cook.
4: We want a new toy.
0: Well, let's have a look. It's Log for Girls.
2: I'll comb her hair, and I'll do her makeup.
4: 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She's beautiful.
0: Yes, Log. 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
1: Hey, I don't know about you guys, but me, I've had it up to here.

On October 30th, 1938, the planet Earth was invaded by creatures from Mars. New York, Pittsburgh, Chicago, San Francisco, Atlanta. It was panic everywhere.

Yeah, bitch, that gangsta shit production in this motherfucker. 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You know what I'm saying? 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

Okay, okay, okay. 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

0: les vous, Francais? None? Then you need the all-new International Log! Just tug its twig, and you'll turn your log into a talking tree, fluent in 5 foreign tongues! There's French!
1: Allez, viens, mon coco!
0: German!
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0: Yes, Log! 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
2: 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This is two timer. Race. Charlie. Bravo. Sierra. This is two timer. Out.

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0: Charlie, Bravo,
1: Sierra.
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His name is Mr. Soames, and he's just a baby. A 30-year-old baby in a coma since birth, suddenly awakened by a breakthrough brain operation. The mind of a child in the body of a man. Columbia Pictures presents Terrence Stamp and Robert Vaughn in the strange and shocking story of The Mind of Mr. Soames. Mr. Soames likes to play. He's very good at patty cake and teddy bear and felonious assault. Science can do the impossible, but can it control what it creates? Can this baby kill? It's incredible what goes on in The Mind of Mr. Soames. In color, rated GP, all ages, parental guidance.

0: is over there. Lots of UVs.
1: Let's have a look, Chief.
2: It was the air cab, first of the night.
1: That's them.
2: Our escorts to the mouth of the Nung River. But they were supposed to be waiting for us another 30 kilometers ahead. Well, air mobile. Those boys just couldn't stay put. First of the ninth was an old cavalry division that had cashed in its horses for choppers and gone terrassing around Nam looking for the shit. They'd given Charlie a few surprises in their time here. What they were mopping up now hadn't even happened yet an hour ago.
3: Just keep going. Don't look in the camera. Just go by like you're fighting.

0: Where can I find a CO?
1: Can't miss him, sir. He's over there.
2: Looking for a tank center. I got 5 tanks booked up.
3: We're all right with the tanks. It's all right, Captain.
0: Captain Willard, I carry priority papers for ComSec Intelligence, 2 Corps. I understand the Trang has briefed you on the requirements of my mission.
3: What mission? I haven't heard from the Trang.
0: Sir, your unit's supposed to escort us into the Nung.
3: Well, we'll see what we can do, but you stay out of my way till this is done, Captain.
4: Kilgore had a pretty good day for himself. They choppered in the T-bones and the beer and turned the LZ into a beach party. The more they tried to make it just like home, the more they made everybody miss it.
5: All right.
4: Well, he wasn't a bad officer, I guess.
6: What happened to your
4: he
6: mission,
4: loved
6: Captain?
4: His boys and he felt safe with him. He was one of those guys that had that weird light around him. You just knew he wasn't going to get so much as a scratch here.
7: Airborne.
0: Sir, 2 places we can get into the river.
7: Yeah.
0: Here and here. Mm-hmm. It's a pretty wide delta, but these are the only 2 spots I'm really sure of.
7: Well, that village you're pointing at is kind of hairy, Willard.
0: What do you mean, hairy, sir?
7: It's hairy. Got some pretty heavy ordnance. I lost a few recon ships in there now and again. What's the name of that goddamn village? Vindrin Dop or Lop? Damn good names all sound the same. Mike, you know anything about this pointed Vindrin Drop?
8: That's a fantastic peak.
7: Peak?
8: About 6 foot. Yeah, it's an outstanding peak. It's got both a long right and left slide with a bowl section. It's unbelievable. It's just Tube City.
7: Well, why didn't you tell me that before, a good peak? There aren't any good peaks in this whole shitty country. It's all goddamn beach break.
8: It's really hairy in there, sir. That's where we lost McDonald. It shot the hell out of us there. That's Charlie's point.
4: Sir, we could go in there tomorrow and dawn. It's always a good offshore breeze in the morning.
9: We may not be able to get the boat in.
10: The draft at the mouth of that river may be too shallow.
7: Now we'll pick your boat up and put it down like a baby right where you want it.
11: It's the first of the night. Air cav, son. Air mobile.
7: I can take that point and hold it just as long as I like, and you can get any place up that river that suits you, young captain.
12: Hell, a 6 foot peak.
7: All right, take a gunship back to the division.
12: Lance, go with Mike, let him pick out a port for you, and bring me my Yater spoon, the 8-6.
8: I don't know, sir.
7: What is it, soldier?
8: Well, I mean, it's pretty hairy in there. It's Charlie's point.
3: Charlie, don't surf!

0: Hey, boss, I got diesel!
1: Hey.
2: What, are you ducking me?
1: No, what are you...
2: Where's my money?
1: I don't have it yet.
0: Oh, my God! Oh!

0: the time you receive this cassette, I will have kidnapped one of your ladies. Now it's time for you to pay me the money that you owe me.
1: Hello?
2: Mr. Bannister?
1: This is he?
2: We have your wife.
1: How is she?
2: She's all right for now.
3: I know the cops are listening, so we'll keep this short. We want 600,000 in old 20s.

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1: Your life force is running out.
2: Please, please, no, no, I will watch Murder Capital Television as you say. Please, please, no, no, don't hurt me. I will watch all day. I will watch
3: Murder Capital Television.
4: Ironwork out.

Just try for now.

Just a feel, just a feel, just a feel, just a feel, just a feel, just a feel, just a feel, just a feel, just a feel, just a feel, just a feel, just a feel, just a feel, just a feel, just a feel, just a feel, just a feel, just a feel, just a feel, just a feel, just a feel, just a feel, just a feel, just a feel, just a feel, just a feel, just a feel, just a feel, just a feel, just a feel, just a feel, just a feel, just a feel, just a feel, just a feel, just a feel, just a feel, just a feel, just a feel, just a feel, just a feel, just a feel, just a feel, just a feel, just a feel, just a feel, just a feel, just a feel, just a feel, just a feel, just a feel, just a feel, just a feel, just a feel, just a feel, just a feel, just a feel, just a feel, just a feel, just a feel, just a feel, just a feel, just a feel, just a feel, just a feel, just a feel, just a feel, just a feel, just a feel, just a feel, just a feel, just a feel, just a feel, just a feel, just a feel, just a

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0: don't miss the Friday Mix Night on the Cybernetic Broadcasting System. 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

seeing too many niggas running off they mouth and think they tough. 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

0: Sir, is it true you were a crack cocaine dealer for 7 years?
1: I plead the fifth.
2: Exactly how much money did you earn in your time as a crack cocaine dealer?
1: Fifth.

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0: We just got word from City Hall on Talaba's airplane. Mayor had to turn it down. Seems he felt the same way you did. We'd only be putting more people in danger.
1: Why don't you put a clamp on that news? When these punks find out that their last hope has gone down the toilet, they're going to start wasting hostages.
0: Where are you going?
1: Across the street. I just got a call. Might have a lead on Frank Talaba.
0: What's that got to do with walking back into that store?
1: I said we might have a lead. I don't know how long it's going to take to pay off. But we're fighting for time, and I'll take it any way I can.

0: It's 6 o'clock. It's 6 o'clock. Curfew. 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All residents of Santa Mira, please clear the street. 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Please confine your activities to your own homes. Thank you. Have a very pleasant evening.
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0: cuz, man. 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
1: What?
2: Make
0: yo.
2: Burn.
0: Oh, man. Yo, he met this pretty girl.
1: Oh,
0: man.
1: You ain't gonna diss a kid.
0: Yo, but she burning hot. You ain't gonna diss it. You man. She burning hot.
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just drowning in love, you. It's all.